Anderson kicking off another hour of Southern Gospel music. Thank God for tomorrow. Doug's still singing with Ernie Hawson's signature sound, but does some solo dates as well. Here's the Dub Brothers and Getaway Jordan.

The Down East Boys and Beautiful Valley, one of my favorite songs. That's a classic from years ago. We're talking about years ago with the Beautiful Valley. Great song. The Down East Boys will be here coming up on July the 11th. Second Mile is going to open up for them. They're going to be at Coker's Chapel. Those tickets are on sale now at Coker's Chapel, Queen City Medical, A&A Glass, Hickory Pickens, and Red Goat General Store out on the interstate at the Hickory exit. So go by some of those places and get your tickets. Only $10 for an advance ticket, $15 a day of the concert with a love offering. That is Second Mile and Down East Boys at Coker's Chapel. Don't want to miss it. Here's Darl Austin, Quicksilver, and Help is on the way.

0: The Dunaways, and we're all broken with the best in Southern gospel music. 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We got people like the Florida Boys, the Endless Highway, Ernie Haas and Signature Sound, the Freemans, and the Gaither Vocal Band doing Sweet Beulah Land right here on 97 OKK.
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7: Expect mainly clear skies as we fall back to the mid-70s. Not a lot of wind tonight. It's very stagnant out there and humid. Tomorrow for your Monday, maybe the hottest day in this stretch. Upper 90s expected, feeling like it's up to 105 or so. And more scattered storms arrive by Tuesday. I'm meteorologist Matt Standers. 97.

97 OKK, Florida Boys. When he was on the cross, I was on his mind. They made it popular, and Ronnie Henson wrote it. We got more coming up. Endless Highway, free at last, free indeed.

Tony Haas, Signature Sound, and he did it all for me. We got more coming up here. We've got the Freemans, and I'm going to make it.

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Squire Parson wrote that, and the Gaither Vocal Band did their twist on it. We got more coming up. Gold City, Greater Vision, Gordon Moat. Also.

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Gold City and I Think I'll Read It Again, number one in 84. I graduated high school in 1984. Yeah, I'm still a young guy. Here's Greater Vision, and your healing is on the way.

Goal setting, and I think I'll read it again. Number one in 84. I graduated high school in 1984. Yeah, I'm still a young guy. Here's greater vision, and your healing is on the way.

0: out, and Mercy walked in with the best in Southern gospel music. The Guardians is going to close out this hour with Southern gospel music for you on 97 OKK. More coming up.
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8: Expect mainly clear skies as we fall back to the mid

70s. Not a lot of wind tonight. Just going to be very stagnant out there and humid. Tomorrow for your Monday, maybe the hottest day in this stretch. Upper 90s expected, feeling like it's up to 105 or so. And more scattered storms arrive by Tuesday. I'm meteorologist Matt Standridge. 97.

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Marcy River. The Down East Boys will be here July the 11th. It is a Saturday night concert at Coker's Chapel along the Second Mile. Those tickets are on sale at Queen City Medical. Coker's Chapel, Brother Quinn has those tickets as well. A&A Glass, Hickory Pickens, and Red Goat General Store out on the interstate at the Hickory exit. Go by there for a $10 advance ticket. $15 a day of the concert with a love offering. So make your plans to be there at Coker's Chapel, July the 11th, Second Mile and Down East Boys on 97 OKK. Here is the Happy Goodmans, and I love this song, Had It Not Been.

Heart is the name of the group, and the day is the name of the song. New song there, new group. Here's High Road, and There's a River.

0: Wilson and I'll Never Be Over the Hill, one of his last albums there before he passed away on 97OKK. Before that was Oceans of Grace by Airline. We got more coming up, so stick around for your favorites right here on 97OKK.
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4: The country weather.
5: Tonight, expect mainly clear skies as we fall back to the mid-70s. Not a lot of wind tonight. It's very stagnant out there and humid. Tomorrow for your Monday, maybe the hottest day in this stretch. Upper 90s expected, feeling like it's up to 105 or so. And more scattered storms arrive by Tuesday. I'm meteorologist Matt Standard.

0: Isaacson from the depths of my heart. A classic there. Before that was Jesus is Coming Soon. It is a new recording of the Inspirations with the Oak Ridge Boys. Yeah, you heard the Oak Ridge Boys in there. You thought you did, but you did. And they were in there on the recording. On 97 OKK, more coming up. Jessica King, we got some Jason Crabb, got the brand new one, Through the Fire. It is a new version of it. Along with Jeff and Sherry Easter and Jonathan Wilburn's all coming up right here on 97 OKK.
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Jessica King, and Sometimes It Takes a Storm. If you're in your house, in your home, wherever you are, thanks for listening to us on 97 OKK Sunday Night Gospel. Here's Jason Crabb and Through the Fire.

0: Jonathan Wilburn and Grace Is Sufficient. Before that was Jeff and Sherry Easter and Sunshine on a Cloudy Day. We got more coming up right here on 97OKK.
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4: Tonight, expect mainly clear skies as we fall back to the mid-70s. Not a lot of wind tonight. Just very stagnant out there and humid. Tomorrow for your Monday, maybe the hottest day in this stretch. Upper 90s expected, feeling like it's up to 105 or so. And more scattered storms arrive by Tuesday. I'm meteorologist Matt Standridge.

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Butler, Stonewall, Union. A service of Digio Strategies.

River, and that's why they call it Grease. Kicking off another hour of Southern Gospel music for you. Back-to-back music. Here's Kevin Spencer and Leave It On My Mind.

Sheltered in the Arms of God, an old Dottie Rambo song. That's Kim Hopper off of her Hymn project. 97 OKK, here's the Kingsmen, an unstoppable God.

0: The Kingdom Heirs and Life Hurts and God Heals. Great song there on 97 OKK. Mark Trumbull Quartet, Lefevre Quartet, Legacy 5, Second Mile is all coming up, so stick around.
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4: Tonight, expect mainly clear skies as we fall back to the mid-70s. Not a lot of wind tonight. Just going to be very stagnant out there and humid. Tomorrow for your Monday, maybe the hottest day in this stretch. Upper 90s expected, feeling like it's up to 105 or so. And more scattered storms arrive by Tuesday. I'm meteorologist Matt Stanley.

The latest from the Lefevre Quartet going up the charts for them. Going to be a number one. Was a number one when my feet touched the streets of gold. An old classic there. 97 OKK. Here's a Mark Trammell Quartet. And when they call my name.

0: 97 OKK, Inside of Me, Second Mile with the best in Southern Gospel music. Remember, we're going to open up for the Down East Boys coming up on July the 11th at Coker's Chapel. That is a Saturday night concert, and you don't want to miss it. Tickets are $10 in advance, $15 a day in the concert with a love offering. Coker's Chapel has tickets. Queen City Medical, A&A Glass, Hickory Pickin' and Red Goat's General Store out on the interstate has tickets. So get your advance tickets to see the Down East Boys from Reidsville, North Carolina. And Second Mile, we're going to be at Coker's Chapel coming up on July the 11th. 97 OKK, more coming up. We've got Scotty Inman, Michael Combs, and the McCameys. You don't want to miss it.
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Oh, sure. I've been through some storms. And yes, I'm sure there were times when my faith must have got a little thin. But you know what it seemed like? One day, all at once, those dark clouds broke, and that old sun

0: From the Shepherd's point of view, the McCameys on 97 OKK. We heard this week that Carol, which was Peg McCamey's sister, her husband passed away. So be in prayer for that family as well. On 97 OKK, more coming up. Just a few more left on Sunday Night Gospel. So stick around for those last three or four songs right here on 97 OKK.
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1: Tonight, expect mainly clear skies as we fall back to the mid-70s. Not a lot of wind tonight. It's very stagnant out there and humid. Tomorrow for your Monday, maybe the hottest day in this stretch. Upper 90s expected, feeling like it's up to 105 or so. And more scattered storms arrive by Tuesday. I'm meteorologist Matt Standers. 97.

The Primitive Quartet, and Only Gone From Our Side, the best in Southern gospel music. Every Sunday night we do this from 6 o'clock until 10 o'clock. Every Sunday night. Scott Wiggins does Gospel Mornings from 6 until 8. The Gospel Greats with Rodney Bacon is from 8 until 10. And then Sunday Night Gospel every Sunday night right here on 97OKK. Richard Ferguson here. I have had a great time being with you tonight. I'm headed back toward Kemper County. I'll be back next week, same place, same time, playing the best for you in Southern gospel music. Going to leave you with the Nealands. There's a hole in the heart in honor of the Nealands. Y'all have a great week, and we'll see you on the radio next week right here on 97 OKK.

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3: Expect mainly clear skies as we fall back to the mid-70s. Not a lot of wind tonight. It's going to be very stagnant out there and humid. Tomorrow for your Monday, maybe the hottest day in this stretch. Upper 90s expected, feeling like it's up to 105 or so. And more scattered storms arrive by Tuesday. I'm meteorologist Matt Standers. 97.

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3: 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Just us. 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
10: Your country weather.
11: Tonight, expect mainly clear skies as we fall back to the mid-70s. Not a lot of wind tonight. It's going to be very stagnant out there and humid. Tomorrow for your Monday, maybe the hottest day in this stretch. Upper 90s expected, feeling like it's up to 105 or so. And more scattered storms arrive by Tuesday. I'm meteorologist Matt Standard.

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Quitman, DeKalb, Newton. A service of Digio Strategies.

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It just sounds better on your country 97 OKK. Hell yeah, sounds good. Today's country and your all-time favorites.

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6: Expect mainly clear skies as we fall back to the mid-70s. Not a lot of wind tonight. Just very stagnant out there and humid. Tomorrow for your Monday, maybe the hottest day in this stretch. Upper 90s expected, feeling like it's up to 105 or so. And more scattered storms arrive by Tuesday. I'm meteorologist Matt Standard.

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6: Tonight, expect mainly clear skies as we fall back to the mid-70s. Not a lot of wind tonight. It's going to be very stagnant out there and humid. Tomorrow for your Monday, maybe the hottest day in this stretch. Upper 90s expected, feeling like it's up to 105 or so. And more scattered storms arrive by Tuesday. I'm meteorologist Matt Standers. 97.

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5: Expect mainly clear skies as we fall back to the mid-70s. Not a lot of wind tonight. It's going to be very stagnant out there and humid. Tomorrow for your Monday, maybe the hottest day in this stretch. Upper 90s expected, feeling like it's up to 105 or so. And more scattered storms arrive by Tuesday. I'm meteorologist Matt Standard.

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0: are you our Facebook friend? 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
2: Expect mainly clear skies as we fall back to the mid-70s. Not a lot of wind tonight. It's going to be very stagnant out there and humid. Tomorrow for your Monday, maybe the hottest day in this stretch. Upper 90s expected, feeling like it's up to 105 or so. And more scattered storms arrive by Tuesday. I'm meteorologist Matt Standard. 97 OKK.

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1: Tonight, expect mainly clear skies as we fall back to the mid-70s. Not a lot of wind tonight. It's going to be very stagnant out there and humid. Tomorrow for your Monday, maybe the hottest day in this stretch. Upper 90s expected, feeling like it's up to 105 or so. And more scattered storms arrive by Tuesday. I'm meteorologist Matt Standridge. 97.

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3: The country weather. Tonight, expect mainly clear skies as we fall back to the mid-70s. Not a lot of wind tonight. It's going to be very stagnant out there and humid. Tomorrow for your Monday, maybe the hottest day in this stretch. Upper 90s expected, feeling like it's up to 105 or so. And more scattered storms arrive by Tuesday. I'm meteorologist Matt Standridge. 97.

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3: Tonight, expect mainly clear skies as we fall back to the mid-70s. Not a lot of wind tonight. It's very stagnant out there and humid. Tomorrow for your Monday, maybe the hottest day in this stretch. Upper 90s expected, feeling like it's up to 105 or so. And more scattered storms arrive by Tuesday. I'm meteorologist Matt Standers. 97.

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3: Your country weather. Tonight, expect mainly clear skies as we fall back to the mid-70s. Not a lot of wind tonight. It's going to be very stagnant out there and humid. Tomorrow for your Monday, maybe the hottest day in this stretch. Upper 90s expected, feeling like it's up to 105 or so. And more scattered storms arrive by Tuesday. I'm meteorologist Matt Standers. 97.

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5: Tonight, expect mainly clear skies as we fall back to the mid-70s. Not a lot of wind tonight. We're stagnant out there and humid. Tomorrow for your Monday, maybe the hottest day in this stretch. Upper 90s expected, feeling like it's up to 105 or so. And more scattered storms arrive by Tuesday. I'm meteorologist Matt Standers.

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9: The Country Weather.
10: Expect mainly clear skies as we fall back to the mid-70s. Not a lot of wind tonight. It's very stagnant out there and humid. Tomorrow for your Monday, maybe the hottest day in this stretch. Upper 90s expected, feeling like it's up to 105 or so. And more scattered storms arrive by Tuesday. I'm meteorologist Matt Standridge.

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3: Tonight, expect mainly clear skies as we fall back to the mid-70s. Not a lot of wind tonight. Just very stagnant out there and humid. Tomorrow for your Monday, maybe the hottest day in this stretch. Upper 90s expected, feeling like it's up to 105 or so. And more scattered storms arrive by Tuesday. I'm meteorologist Matt Standridge. 97.

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1: Tonight, expect mainly clear skies as we fall back to the mid-70s. Not a lot of wind tonight. It's going to be very stagnant out there and humid. Tomorrow for your Monday, maybe the hottest day in this stretch. Upper 90s expected, feeling like it's up to 105 or so. And more scattered storms arrive by Tuesday. I'm meteorologist Matt Standard.

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3: It's a warm and muggy start out there for your Monday morning across eastern Mississippi, western Alabama. Heat advisories will go into effect starting at 11 o'clock. It is going to be hot today. We'll end up in the upper 90s, feeling like it's up to 108. Most of the day should be sunny and hot with a couple isolated pop-ups tomorrow. I'm meteorologist Matt Standard.

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pledge allegiance to the flag of the United States of America and to the republic for which it stands, one nation, under God, indivisible, with liberty and justice for all.

0: From the R&R Tire Express Studios, this is East Mississippi and West Alabama's hometown country. 97.1 WOKK Meridian, Collinsville, Pachuta, Lisbon. 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
1: I'm Cash Matlock with Queen City News Feed. Here's what's happening. Drivers in Lauderdale County should plan ahead this week. The Lauderdale County Road and Bridge Department says Minnebucket Road will be closed to through traffic beginning Tuesday, June 30th through Thursday, July 2nd, from 8 a.m. until 4 p.m. each day. Residents will still have limited access during the closure. Motorists are encouraged to use Lauderdale-Tumsuba Road as an alternate route and avoid the area if possible. And in state news, Governor Tate Reeves says damage assessments continue across Mississippi following recent severe weather and flooding. State officials report dozens of homes, businesses, roads, and bridges were damaged as crews continue surveying the hardest hit areas. Residents are urged to stay alert for lingering road closures and rising rivers in some locations. Officials say recovery efforts remain underway as local, state, and federal partners continue responding. Full coverage is available on our website. And Naval Air Station Meridian has officially welcomed a new commanding officer during a change of command ceremony Friday. Captain Nathan Moore assumed command of the installation as Captain Luke Davis retired after 26 years of naval service. Moore says he's looking forward to supporting the sailors and Marines who serve at the base and giving them the resources they need to succeed. We have the full story, photo gallery, and complete interviews on our website and Facebook page. I'm Cash Matlock with Queen City News Feed. For more news updates throughout the day, follow us on Facebook, download our mobile app, or visit our website. 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
2: It's a warm and muggy start out there for your Monday morning across eastern Mississippi, western Alabama. Heat advisories will go into effect starting at 11 o'clock. It is going to be hot today. We'll end up in the upper 90s, feeling like it's up to 108. Most of the day should be sunny and hot with a couple isolated pop-ups tomorrow. I'm meteorologist Matt Standridge.
3: Thanks, Matt. I hate it. Currently, it is 74 in DeKalb in Philadelphia, 75 at NAS Meridian, and 73 at Key Field. From your Twin States Weather Authority, this is 97 OKK. And it's your hometown country morning show. It was the end of an era over the weekend. We got our first thoughts coming up here in just a few minutes. If you know someone with a birthday or an anniversary today, text them into us now at 601-693-3697. Luke Combs on the way, plus Shaboozy. But right now, it is Sam Hunt.

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0: 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Massive explosion happened in Washington. The video is amazing to watch, but the reason it happened will make you just do a facepalm. We'll talk about it next on 97 OKK. It's our first thoughts of the day.
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0: 97OKK, your hometown country morning show. Luke Combs and Days Like These. So I'm scrolling on TikTok over the weekend, and a video comes across my feed, and it makes me laugh harder than I've laughed in a really long time. Like one of those belly laughs. It is of a fireworks show happening over the weekend on Whidbey Island in Washington. And what happened was somebody set off all the fireworks at once. It was a visually stunning video to watch. Like, holy cow. All the fireworks, I think it was like 700, went off at one time. You know how fireworks shows last like 15 minutes and they start small and then they go to the grand finale? Yeah, that didn't happen here. Every single one went off at the same time. And you might be wondering, oh, did somebody push all the buttons? Or, oh, maybe someone pulled a practical joke? No. What happened was, there was a moron. Because that's how most of stories go. There was a moron who decided to smoke a cigarette right next to the fireworks. And accidentally set all of them off at the same time. Now, it is a visually stunning video. The sad thing is, because all of these exploded at once, it did destroy two homes, which is not funny. But my gosh, you have never, ever seen someone do something so dumb. This is like something straight out of a cartoon. Someone accidentally smoking next to a bunch of fireworks. But that's what happened. And now I kind of want to see fireworks. Thankfully, this weekend is the 4th of July. It's 97OKK, your hometown country morning show. Carrie Underwood and Zach Topp are on the way.
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1: 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And chances are, you've caught our news coverage through Queen City Newsfeed. 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We would love to hear from you right here in Meridian.

Lot's Farm was a place to go. Load a truck up, hit the dirt road. Jump the barbed wire, spread the word. Light the bonfire and call the girls. King in the can and the Marlboro man. Jack and Jim were a few good men. Where you learn how to kiss and cuss and fight too. Better watch out for the boys in blue. And all this small town, he said, she said. Ain't it funny how rumors spread? Like I know something y'all don't know. Man, that talk is getting old. You better mind your business, man. Watch your mouth. Before I have to knock that loud mouth out. I'm tired of talking, man. Y'all ain't listening. Them old dudes.

0: 97 OKK, your hometown country morning show. Going to be a high of 96 today in Marion, which is not great news because, good Lord, that is hot. 99% humidity. Have fun out there. Good news for Marion, though. This weekend, the town was one of 12 to receive T-Mobile's hometown grant, providing nearly $50,000 in funding to upcoming and ongoing projects in communities. Funding will be used in Marion to continue construction on Marion's new town hall, as well as fund a park with a walking track. There's also going to be a playground and pickleball courts in the lot next door. So that is awesome to see. Congratulations to the city of Marion. We are proud of you guys. 1,500 different towns applied. 12 were chosen. Marion was one of them. And it's good to see. Now I need to learn how to play pickleball. I'm not athletic, but I can pretend pretty good. It's 97 OKK. So what happened this weekend in the world of country music? You can find out next in your Nashville news. We've also got Sugarland and Luke Bryan on the way as well.
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8: It's a warm and muggy start out there for your Monday morning across eastern Mississippi, western Alabama. Heat advisories will go into effect starting at 11 o'clock. It is going to be hot today. We'll end up in the upper 90s, feeling like it's up to 108. Most of the day should be sunny and hot with a couple isolated pop-ups tomorrow. I'm meteorologist Matt Standridge.
9: Well, thank you, Matt. Currently, it is 74 in DeKalb, Philadelphia, 75 at NAS Meridian, and 75 at Key Field. 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

97 OKK, your hometown country morning show. There is some controversy surrounding a new video featuring Charlie Daniels. The details coming up in your Nashville news. 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

0: 97 OKK, your hometown country morning show. A high of 96 today for Quitman, so be safe out there. Drink lots of water and avoid outside as much as you possibly can, if you can.
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0: So country music seems to be split down the middle over a new video of Charlie Daniels. It's a unique new video for the band's long-lost patriotic anthem, My Home. The reason the video is so divisive is because the video is AI. However, on the other side of the coin, the video was made by Charlie Daniels' son, Charlie Daniels Jr. So the country community is kind of split. They're like, we don't like that it's AI, but we do like that he made it as an homage to his dad. So we're kind of sort of split down the middle on this situation. In other country music news, many people are wondering, since Alan Jackson has officially retired from touring, why? Why would he do this? Well, it turns out that in 2021, he revealed he's been living with a degenerative nerve condition called Charcot-Marie tooth disease. It causes severe nerve damage, primarily in the arms and the legs. It causes muscle contractions and a loss of sensation, making walking challenging. But that's just part of the reason. Jackson himself says his three daughters are now adults, and he and his wife Denise have two grandchildren. That was one of the main things that impacted his decision to retire from the road, to spend more time with them. His final concert aired this past weekend, but it is set to air on NBC and then stream on Peacock. But the premiere date for that has yet to be announced. And speaking of his concert this weekend, the Nashville crowd booed Taylor Swift as she did a tribute to him. The moment happened at his farewell concert at Nissan Stadium. Her message appeared on the stadium screens as Jackson took the stage, and boos rose from some of the sections, which says way more about the people attending the show than Taylor Swift, in my opinion. And that is the latest from Music City. This has been your Nashville News. Coming up next, a billionaire CEO is proving that not all billionaires are keeping their money for themselves in today's Reason to Smile. Just after 7 o'clock on 97 OKK.
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2: I'm Cash Matlock with Queen City News Feed. Here's what's happening. Drivers in Lauderdale County should plan ahead this week. The Lauderdale County Road and Bridge Department says Minnebucket Road will be closed to through traffic beginning Tuesday, June 30th through Thursday, July 2nd, from 8 a.m. until 4 p.m. each day. Residents will still have limited access during the closure. Motorists are encouraged to use Lauderdale-Tumsuba Road as an alternate route and avoid the area if possible. And Meridian Public School District students wrapped up the Sound Waves Summer Arts Camp with a community showcase celebrating Mississippi's rich arts and culture. Throughout the week, students explored music, dance, theater, and visual arts before taking the stage Friday to share what they learned with family and friends. District leaders say the camp helps build confidence, creativity, and teamwork through the arts. We have the full story on our website and Facebook page.

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7: It's a warm and muggy start out there for your Monday morning across eastern Mississippi, western Alabama. Heat advisories will go into effect starting at 11 o'clock. It is going to be hot today. We'll end up in the upper 90s, feeling like it's up to 108. Most of the day should be sunny and hot with a couple isolated pop-ups tomorrow. I'm meteorologist Matt Standridge.
6: Well, thank you, Matt. But if it feels like 108, I'm just going to say it's 108. 74 in DeKalb in Philadelphia, 76 at NAS Meridian, and 75 at Key Field. From your Twin States Weather Authority, this is 97 OKK. And it's your hometown country morning show. My name is Quinn Alexander. 7:45 this morning, I got a bone to pick with Netflix because they ruined one of my favorite TV shows of all time. Coming up 7:30, birthdays and anniversaries. 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That's happening at 7:30. But coming up next is today's reason to smile. If you think billionaires just keep their money hidden, well, there's one billionaire that has proven you wrong. We'll talk about them next on your hometown country morning show.

0: 97OKK, your hometown country morning show. Today's high is 96 degrees, and it is expected to be the coolest day of the week. You can do with that information what you want.
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0: So a donation from Snap CEO Evan Spiegel and his wife, supermodel Miranda Kerr, will erase $550 million in medical debt for more than 260,000 people. The couple made a multi-million dollar gift to the nonprofit Undo Medical Debt, which purchases medical debt in bulk from hospitals, physician groups, and collection agencies to provide relief for people in financial need. $550 million will be covered. And this is not the first time these billionaires have helped. They previously funded debt relief for graduating students at Otis College of Art and Design. The Undo Medical Debt organization says it has eliminated more than $40 billion in medical debt across all 50 states so far. This is incredible. You hear people saying all the time, oh, why aren't billionaires doing more with their money? Well, you can't say that about Snap CEO Evan Spiegel, because he is literally putting his money where his mouth is. It's 97 OK.

0: Kay, and that is today's Reason to Smile. 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
0: And now it's time for your Mississippi Lottery Report on 97 OKK. From Lotto America, there was no jackpot winner over the weekend, so tonight's drawing is now $30.9 million. Saturday's numbers were 3, 8, 18, 22, and 39. Starball was 6, and the All-Star Bonus Multiplier was 2. Powerball also had no jackpot winner over the weekend, so tonight's drawing is $360 million. Numbers from Saturday were 3, 16, 28, 30, and 59. Powerball was 11, and the Power Play Multiplier was 2. The Double Play numbers were 2, 26, 34, 43, and 45, with a Powerball of 15. Mega Millions, same thing, no jackpot winner over the weekend, so tomorrow night it rises to $511 million. Numbers from Friday were 5, 13, 30, 33, and 52, with a Mega Ball of 6. There was no Millionaire for Life winner over the weekend, and there was also no winner for Mississippi Match 5, so tonight the jackpot is $250,000. Last night's numbers were 8, 23, 28, 30, and 33. This has been your Mississippi Lottery Report from the Mississippi Lottery. Remember to play responsibly and have fun, y'all.
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Do you know somebody who was born today, not just in general? 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Birthdays and anniversaries celebrating in two songs.

0: is Sam Hunt and Outskirts on 97 OKK. Love that song. Wish we got more from him, but he's just putting out a single like every other year, so gonna deal what we gotta deal with. It's 97 OKK, your hometown country morning show, and it is time to celebrate today's birthdays and anniversaries. Thank you to everybody who texted into us, whether you texted in, you called in, you shouted at me on the street, you threw a brick through our window, whatever you did, we appreciate you getting it out to us. All right, looks like we are good to go. Happy birthdays are in order to Bailey Garvin, turning 30 years old today. Precious Marquez is turning 45. And Lorelei Hyatt is 9 years old. Bailey, Precious, and Lorelei, happy birthday from all of us here at 97 OKK. It is time to spin the wheel and see who is winning our birthday balloon bouquet. Well, that is going to 9-year-old Lorelei Hyatt. Happy birthday, Lorelei, from all of us here at 97 OKK. You get a birthday balloon bouquet from Lollipop's Balloon Shop. And a very happy anniversary to Kyle and Chelsea Carter. Kyle and Chelsea have been together for 14 years. That's amazing. Truly amazing. Happy anniversary, you two. The drawing for the $50 Bro Bridge gift card, that drawing will be done this Friday. And y'all are in the running for that. Happy birthday, happy anniversary. It's 97 OKK, your hometown country morning show.
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10: It's a warm and muggy start out there for your Monday morning across eastern Mississippi, western Alabama. Heat advisories will go into effect starting at 11 o'clock. It is going to be hot today. We'll end up in the upper 90s, feeling like it's up to 108. Most of the day should be sunny and hot with a couple isolated pop-ups tomorrow. I'm meteorologist Matt Standridge. 97.

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0: 97 OKK, your hometown country morning show. Heat advisory for 99% of our listening area today. You're going to feel like 108 out there, so please drink lots of water and avoid outside as much as possible. My name is Quinn, and I am giving myself 60 seconds to vent about something nerdy. So if you give me a second here, set it on the timer. All right, here we go. What in the world is Netflix thinking about the new Avatar The Last Airbender season? My goodness, it was so insanely bad. The casting was off. The writing was terrible. The pacing was insane. This is a 61-episode perfect TV show that they had the map for completely. All they had to do was to make a one-for-one copy of something truly perfect, and they ruined it. They have gone through 40 episodes of a great animated TV show, turned into live action, and they've gone through 15. Seriously, they took 40 episodes, scrunched it into 15, and it has been so bad so far. It is not worth your time to watch. I understand if you are going to just to see how bad it is, but trust me, if you were a fan of the TV show, the animated version, do not watch the live action Netflix version. It will just make you sad. And time. Boom. Nailed it.
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2: I'm Cash Matlock with Queen City News Feed. Here's what's happening. Drivers in Lauderdale County should plan ahead this week. The Lauderdale County Road and Bridge Department says Minnebucket Road will be closed to through traffic beginning Tuesday, June 30th through Thursday, July 2nd, from 8 a.m. until 4 p.m. each day. Residents will still have limited access during the closure. Motorists are encouraged to use Lauderdale-Tumsuba Road as an alternate route and avoid the area if possible.

0: 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Full coverage is available on our website. And Naval Air Station Meridian has officially welcomed a new commanding officer during a change of command ceremony Friday. Captain Nathan Moore assumed command of the installation as Captain Luke Davis retired after 26 years of naval service. Moore says he's looking forward to supporting the sailors and Marines who serve at the base and giving them the resources they need to succeed. We have the full story, photo gallery, and complete interviews on our website and Facebook page. I'm Cash Matlock with Queen City Newsfeed. 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And if you'd like to send us a tip, you can send an email to tips@queencitynewsfeed.com.
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3: It's a warm and muggy start out there for your Monday morning across eastern Mississippi, western Alabama. Heat advisories will go into effect starting at 11 o'clock. It is going to be hot today. We'll end up in the upper 90s, feeling like it's up to 108. Most of the day should be sunny and hot with a couple isolated pop-ups tomorrow. I'm meteorologist Matt Standridge.
4: Well, thank you, Matt. Currently, it is 80s across the board, 80 in DeKalb, Philadelphia, at NAS Meridian, and in Key Field. From your Twin States Weather Authority, this is 97 OKK. And your hometown country morning show. Got a very special in-studio guest joining us around 8:30 this morning. Going to check in with Nashville, see what's happening with your Nashville news around 8:45. Now we got some great country for you as well. Eric Church on the way. Ella Langley and Morgan Wallen's latest. And right now, Nate Smith singing about Mississippi with World on.

97 OKK, your hometown country morning show. It is Quinn. And you can say what you want about Taylor Swift, whether you love her, you don't like her, whatever the reason is, you got to admit she is the most famous person on the planet right now. And her wedding is becoming such a hot topic that you can now bet on it. Yes, you can bet on Taylor Swift's wedding. Some of the things you can bet on is where it's going to take place. Odds on favorite, New York. Not really surprising there. Will Selena Gomez be a bridesmaid? Bet on that. You can bet whether or not Jason Kelsey's wife, Kylie, is going to be a bridesmaid. You can even bet if Patrick Mahomes is going to be one of the groomsmen. You can bet on so many things, like the color of the flowers or what flowers they use, the flavor of cake, and how many dresses she wears during the ceremony. Good Lord! She's going to be making costume changes? Oh my gosh. Odds on favorite right now is that the wedding is going to cost over $10 million. I can't think of anything on this planet I would spend over $10 million for, let alone one day, not even a day, one afternoon. It's 97 OKK, your hometown country morning show. I have no idea how to even react to this, but I'm actually pacing.

0: Placing my money on Kylie Kelce being a bridesmaid. That's the one I'm going with.
1: 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It's 97 OKK in your hometown country morning show. 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We're coming right back. This is East Mississippi and West Alabama's hometown country. We're 97 OKK. 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

is New Country from Alexandra Kay on 97OKK, your hometown country morning show. Quinn with you. Special in-studio guest joining us here in just a few minutes. But first, it's Shaboozy and Jelly Roll with Amen.

0: 97OKK, your hometown country morning show. It is Quinn on with you with a very special in-studio guest with us. Now, when I have in-studio guests, I let them introduce themselves. So, who the heck are you?
1: My name is Emily Terrell. I'm the Riley Foundation summer intern at United Way.
0: Welcome to the show. So what is going on that you need to tell the masses about?
1: So right now we're working towards our community, one of our community impact programs. It's called Stuff the Bus. Mm-hmm. So we're covering four counties and we're collecting school supplies to deliver to the schools before the school year starts. That way we can help to ensure that students have what they need to begin the year.
0: Well, that's awesome. What are the four counties?
1: Neshoba County, Kemper County, Clark County, and Laredo County.
0: Well, that is perfect. Now, do you have the places people can go to donate?
1: Yes, I do. And I have the dates. Do you want me to go ahead and just spill it all?
0: Go on. Just tell us it all.
1: So for Clark County, we're doing it on Tuesday, July 7th, across from the Chickasahay Natural Gas. Mm-hmm. And then for Laredo and Neshoba, they're both the same day. It's going to be on Friday, July 10th. So for Laredo County, there's going to be four locations. Raising Cane's, Walmart on Highway 19, the Walmart on 2nd Street, and the Sam's Club.
0: Wow.
1: Yes, and then Neshoba County is going to be at the Walmart in Philadelphia. So Kemper County will be on Tuesday, July 14th at Pilgrim's Food Liner.
0: Okay, so that's going to be the week after. That's the only one on that specific week then?
1: Yes, that's okay. The last one.
0: Okay, is there a website people can go to see where they're going to be and what items they can buy or they should buy?
1: So on our Facebook, it will have our flyers posted. Mm-hmm. We will accept any school's donation. It will take anything. But I will say we have a strong need for disinfectant wipes, disinfectant spray, Germex, Kleenex, and Ziploc bags of any size.
0: Oh, okay. So that's perfect. That's very important to keep things clean.
1: Oh, yeah. Especially with little kids.
0: Oh, my gosh. Yes, absolutely. I've got two nieces and a nephew, so I completely understand keeping surfaces clean.
1: Oh, yeah. They get dirty fast.
0: Yes, they do. Well, Emily, thank you so much for coming in today. You did a great job.
1: Thank you. Thank you for having me.
0: Oh, one more time. What was that Facebook page?
1: United Way of East Mississippi.
0: Perfect.
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4: It's a warm and muggy start out there for your Monday morning across eastern Mississippi, western Alabama. Heat advisories will go into effect starting at 11 o'clock. It is going to be hot today. We'll end up in the upper 90s, feeling like it's up to 108. Most of the day should be sunny and hot with a couple isolated pop-ups tomorrow. I'm meteorologist Matt Standridge. 96.

0: 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A high of 96 today for Quitman, so be safe out there. Drink lots of water and avoid outside as much as you possibly can if you can.
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0: So country music seems to be split down the middle over a new video of Charlie Daniels. It's a unique new video for the band's long-lost patriotic anthem, My Home. The reason the video is so divisive is because the video is AI. However, on the other side of the coin, the video was made by Charlie Daniels' son, Charlie Daniels Jr. So the country community is kind of split. They're like, we don't like that it's AI, but we do like that he made it as an homage to his dad. So we're kind of sort of split down the middle on this situation. In other country music news, many people are wondering, since Alan Jackson has officially retired from touring, why? Why would he do this? Well, it turns out that in 2021, he revealed he's been living with a degenerative nerve condition called Charcot-Marie-Tooth disease. It causes severe nerve damage, primarily in the arms and the legs. It causes muscle contractions and a loss of sensation, making walking challenging. But that's just part of the reason. Jackson himself says his three daughters are now adults, and he and his wife Denise have two grandchildren. That was one of the main things that impacted his decision to retire from the road, to spend more time with them. His final concert aired this past weekend, but it is set to air on NBC and then stream on Peacock. But the premiere date for that has yet to be announced. And speaking of his concert this weekend, the Nashville crowd booed Taylor Swift as she did a tribute to him. The moment happened at his farewell concert at Nissan Stadium. Her message appeared on the stadium screens as Jackson took the stage, and boos rose from some of the sections, which says way more about the people attending the show than Taylor Swift, in my opinion. On the way next, to kick off your workday, we've got 30 minutes of continuous country on your hometown country morning show. This is 97OKK.
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1: I'm Jessica Ettinger, CNBC. Wall Street poised for a pop this morning. 2 days left in June trading and in the second quarter and the first half of the year. It is a holiday-shortened week. The financial markets are closed this Friday for the observed July 4th holiday. Investors are shaking off U.S.-Iran strikes over the weekend as the peace pause appeared to have fallen apart, but signals from the White House that both sides are still talking after President Trump once again threatened annihilation. Crude prices rose to start this week. Traders assessing whether the pause in hostilities is going to hold. West Texas Intermediate trading around $71 a barrel, though. AAA says the national average for a gallon of regular now $3.86, 68 cents per gallon higher than heading into the 4th of July holiday last year. Disney's Toy Story 5 won the weekend box office. I'm Jessica Ettinger, CNBC.
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Bailey Zimmerman have been dropped after he paid for the damages that he caused, allegedly, to the New Mexico hotel room. So that's good news for him. Good news for you is we got new country from John Party now. This is Boots Off.

0: 97 OKK, your hometown country morning show. Well, there was a major announcement made in Marion yesterday. The town is one of 12 to receive T-Mobile's hometown grant, providing nearly $50,000 in funding to up and ongoing projects in communities across the nation. The funding will be used to continue construction on Marion's new town hall, as well as fund a park with a walking track, playground, and pickleball courts on a lot next door. You can get all the details about it at queencitynewsfeed.com. Congratulations to Marion on all that awesome news. Coming your way next, Luke Bryan kicks off the country with Country Girl Shake It For Me.
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8: Alerts will be going into effect across eastern Mississippi, western Alabama, late morning into the afternoon. Later this afternoon, we expect the actual air temperature to top out in the upper 90s, feeling like it's up to 108 degrees. Make sure you limit your time outdoors. It will be hot. We'll stay dry and sunny today. I'm meteorologist Matt Standridge. 97.

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0: 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They say all good things must come to an end, and sadly, that is true for this show. I'm done for the day. John Garrett is on his way in next. We will see y'all tomorrow morning. Don't forget to get signed up for the Stars, Stripes, and Sizzle sweepstakes. 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A two-burner Blackstone griddle could be yours. 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
1: 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And I am John Garrett. 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This is happening all summer long. You go out, you cast your rod and reel, you wait patiently, and when that brim catches a hold of that hook, then you reel her in, and you win big bucks, big prizes all summer long. 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And there's a lot of them. We got guys, we got gals, we got kids of all ages. So you get to vote in the Big Bite Bounty Photo Contest from Magnolia Marine, Lethwich Plumbing LLC, and Clark County Co-op. While you're doing that, give me a second for some spots. And then I got a lady and a woman.
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7: Heat alerts will be going into effect across eastern Mississippi, western Alabama, late morning into the afternoon. Later this afternoon, we expect the actual air temperature to top out in the upper 90s, feeling like it's up to 108 degrees. Make sure you limit your time outdoors. It will be hot. We'll stay dry and sunny today. I'm meteorologist Matt Standridge.

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0: Your Country 97 OKK on the job. And the summertime is the right time for Meridian Blues baseball. And we lucked out 4th of July week. The Meridian Blues are in town all the way through next Sunday. Tonight, they start a three-game series against Nacogdoches. Later this week, they take on Fort Smith, Kansas. If you ain't got your tickets yet, you can do so at meridianblues.com, and maybe we'll see you at the ballpark. Hopefully, I'll see you back here for 30 minutes of continuous country. How about Cole Swindell teaming up with Jody Messina and Morgan Wallen and Ernest Singh of Cowgirls?
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down. It'll sit right here on this land, and you could leave town a rich man. And he said, boys, whatever you're offering, it won't

Mississippi and West Alabama. 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

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A couple of weeks ago, Bailey Zimmerman was arrested in New Mexico for destroying a hotel room. Who's this guy think he is? Motley Crue?

0: Your Country 97 OKK at work. I'm John Garrett, and more winning this summer. Summer just got started, and we already have a bevy of prizes to hook you up with, including the Star Stripes and Sizzle Sweepstakes. We're going to draw for this Monday. It's your chance to win a two-burner Blackstone griddle. You can cook up a mess of eggs in the morning and some bacon, put maple syrup all over it. You can cook up some hot dogs or whatever you want. 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The sky's the limit. 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I want to thank our sponsors, So It Seems Upholstery, for putting up this two-burner Blackstone griddle. The Star Stripes and Sizzle Sweepstakes. 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While you're there, stay there to stream Jason Aldean, Sam Hunt, and Relative Unknowns, Ella Langley, and Morgan Wallen singing I Can't Love You Anymore.
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6: Heat alerts will be going into effect across eastern Mississippi, western Alabama, late morning into the afternoon. Later this afternoon, we expect the actual air temperature to top out in the upper 90s, feeling like it's up to 108 degrees. Make sure you limit your time outdoors. It will be hot. We'll stay dry and sunny today. I'm meteorologist Matt Standridge. 96.

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I'd be at some party, she'd show up and I'd be walking out. 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I'd act

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She

0: 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You know, it is a very busy vacation week. A lot of folks going out of town. And when I was a youngin', we would just listen to whatever my mom and dad, or whoever my mom was married to, would listen to. Now every kid's got their AirPods and their phones, and they don't, everybody's on the different page. 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The kids can be off in their own little world, and you can enjoy your country on the road like Kenny Chesney, Randy Houser, new Taylor Swift, and a whole lunch hour full of your country coming up.
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Kenny Chesney will release his 21st album this September, and we are releasing 30 minutes of continuous country all up on you at lunch on 97 OKK with homeboy Randy Houser.

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Ella Langley said she topped out at 163 pounds in high school, but now she's an even 130 through diet and exercise. I guess sweating on stage will help you drop a couple of pounds, too.

0: Your country 97 OKK at lunch with news you can use. It seems like forever ago, but they're still assessing the damage across several parts of the state because of major flooding and the storms we had just a couple of weeks ago. Mississippi Emergency Management Agency continues to work with county and municipalities to document damage to homes and try to get this all unraveled. The current damage shows more than 486 homes were completely obliterated by the storms. The latest on that is on Queen City Newsfeed, news you need, and more of your countries on 97 OKK after this quick break, like Morgan Wallen and Billy Currington.
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2: What's going on? It's Quinn Alexander, and here is the latest from Music City. Country music fans seem to be split down the middle on a new video featuring Charlie Daniels because the video is entirely AI. However, the reason they're split is because the person that made the video is Charlie Daniels' son, Charlie Daniels Jr., and he did it as an homage to his father. So, whatever your opinion on that is, understandable. Charles Kelly of Lady A's second studio album, Songs for a New Moon, was inspired by the 80s and features one of the biggest stars of that time period, Richard Marx. Charles and Richard T.

0: 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And while you're there, check out the new collaboration between Marshmello and Kelsey Ballerini. It is their first collaboration together despite knowing each other for years. Marshmello previously collaborated with Thomas Rhett, Hudson Westbrook, Jelly Roll, and Kane Brown in country music. Their new song is called Another Drink. And that is the latest from Music City. This has been your Nashville Minute.
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10: The country weather. Heat alert. alerts will be going into effect across eastern Mississippi, western Alabama, late morning into the afternoon. Later this afternoon, we

expect the actual air temperature to top out in the upper 90s, feeling like it's up to 108 degrees. Make sure you limit your time outdoors. It will be hot. We'll stay dry and sunny today. I'm meteorologist Matt Standridge. 96.

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0: Your Country 97 OKK. It's John Garrett wrapping up lunch with Sam Hunt and a new song from Lainey Wilson and John Mayer. Headed your way, another 30 minutes of continuous country to make the workday go quicker. And are you one of those people that sings in the shower? Prevention Magazine, Prevention Online, says singing in the shower is one of the best ways to ease stress. It actually boosts your immune system. I don't like singing in the shower. I have a fear that when I'm in the shower, there's a robber breaking into my house and he's about to come get me and I'm naked in the shower and I can't hear him if I'm hitting the high notes. So you have fun singing in the shower. I'm going to stay quiet and protect myself.
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0: Your Country 97 OKK. Happy 4th of July week. A lot of folks are off this week. Kids are out of school. Moms and dads are taking some time off because it's 4th of July and maybe you get that PTO, that free day on Friday. Well, we hope you'll spend it with us. The 4th of July weekend is going to be off the chain as Meridian celebrates America's 250th birthday with a parade, concerts from Todd Tillman, Jamal Roberts, Daniel House, Bobby Rush, and more. This all gets going Saturday. You want the info on that? There's going to be a kid zone. There's going to be fun for the entire family. And if you're not there, it won't be nearly as fun. It's all on Queen City Newsfeed. Go ahead and start making your plans for 4th of July weekend. And while you're doing that, give me a second for some spots. And I'm coming back with Keith Urban, Kojo, and Corey Kent and Co. Wetzel's Rocky Mountain Low.
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2: It is really hot out there this afternoon. Across eastern Mississippi, western Alabama, we have upper 90s. Those are the actual air temperatures. It feels like it's up to about 108 or so. We'll stay hot, sunny, and dry the rest of the day. Overnight tonight, back to the 70s and more upper 90s and sun tomorrow with isolated storms. I'm meteorologist Matt Standridge. 97.

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0: Your Country 97 OKK with Kenny Chesney's first new song in 2 years. Kenny is a 1986 graduate of Gibbs High School in Corrington, Tennessee. That's in Knoxville. And that's the same high school that Morgan Wallen went to. Morgan Wallen graduated in 2011. Must be something in the water fountain at Gibbs High School. There's definitely something in your radio app, echoing.com. It's another 30 minutes of continuous country. We'll get it going with Cole Swindell. I got new artists Stella Lefty and Jordan Davis coming up too. Make the workday go quicker by staying tuned and tapped in to 97 OKK.
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Shane Brown says he's lucky to be alive after getting hit in the head with a 150-mile-an-hour golf ball last week. He just suffered a minor concussion. And I've got a major hit from Shaboozy on Your Country 97 OKK. Man, what a-

97 OKK, Jason Aldean and Luke Bryan are facing a $1.4 million lawsuit over the sudden closure of their Nashville steakhouse, the real estate company suing them. But I think they're going to be fine. Jason has that kind of money in his couch cushions.

0: Your country 97 OKK with Jelly Roll, who's going through the big D. And I think it's going to cost him. He and Bunny XO have been married for 10 years. They don't have any kids together, but that doesn't matter when it comes to divorce. She's entitled to half of all the money he's made while they've been married. And that's been a lot. I mean, if they got divorced in like 2018, he'd have probably written her a check for a couple $100. But he's really had a good run here. So she's going to be paid. She's going to be all right. Speaking of getting paid, give me a second to play a couple of spots. And I got happily married Luke Combs and Eric Church coming up.
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6: It is really hot out there this afternoon. Across eastern Mississippi, western Alabama, we have upper 90s. Those are the actual air temperatures. It feels like it's up to about 108 or so. We'll stay hot, sunny, and dry the rest of the day. Overnight tonight, back to the 70s and more upper 90s and sun tomorrow with isolated storms. I'm meteorologist Matt Standridge.

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0: New artist Alexandra Kay. That's called Straight from the Heart on 97OKK, the station with big winning this summer, including the Stars, Stripes, and Sizzle sweepstakes. Just a few days left to enter to win this two-burner Blackstone griddle from our friends at So It Seems Upholstery. So It Seems, all you have to do is enter on the contest link of 97OKK.com. Just do that one time, and Monday, Quinn will announce the big winner, and you could be burning some steak and some deer meat all summer long, feeding the neighborhood with this two-burner Blackstone griddle, the Stars, Stripes, and Sizzle sweepstakes. 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

97 OKK. 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B-Dub tonight, and I'll catch you tomorrow at 10 after Quinn.

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Good afternoon. 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

0: Hey, Tim McGraw's got one bad habit, and it's you. What if somebody told that to you? What would you think about that? Hey, it's your country, your hometown country. We are 97OKK. Ty Berry here. It's a Monday afternoon, and I know you're ready to go home. I know we all are. That weekend ended too quick. Hey, that's all right, though. We got day one of the weekend, weekday almost done, and I'm going to play you some new John Party in a couple of minutes, who had a very distinct honor of inducting Thomas Rhett into the Grand Ole Opry over the weekend. We'll talk more about that a little later. And she's got a back-to-back number one. Number one last week, number one this week, could be number one next week. We're talking Ella Langley, and she's next.
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2: It is really hot out there this afternoon. Across eastern Mississippi, western Alabama, we have upper 90s. Those are the actual air temperatures. It feels like it's up to about 108 or so. We'll stay hot, sunny, and dry the rest of the day. Overnight tonight, back to the 70s and more upper 90s and sun tomorrow with isolated storms. I'm meteorologist Matt Standridge.

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0: Hey, it's Low Cash and your hometown country, 97 OKK. I'm sitting here looking. Can you believe this weekend, 4th of July weekend, it's here. And America is celebrating 250 years. Man, 250 years of the greatest nation on earth, celebrating our freedom for 250 years. You know, it's so funny watching the other countries, folks from other countries, come here and flip out because of how awesome things here in America are, things that we take for granted every day. So let's count our blessings and let's get to it, because one of our blessings, having the best doggone country music on planet Earth right here, like Riley Green. All right, we're going to do, how about Morgan Wallen, Chris Jansen, Sam Hunt. 30 minutes of continuous country is next.
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97 OKK. All right, we're back to it. Another 30 minutes of continuous country from the people that brought you Ossifer. Think as you're drunk. It's Riley Green, New Country, 97.

Mississippi and West Alabama. 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Butler, Stonewall, Union. 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

Friday. The work day is almost done. I know you're ready to go home. So are we. 97 OKK. But our job is to get you there first. With 30 minutes of continuous country playing right now.

0: Nate Smith and your hometown country. We are East Mississippi, West Alabama's 97 OKK. All right, Ty Berry here as we're just cruising, getting ready to go home. If you're not already on the way to the house, I know. I mean, people are on the road, so be careful this afternoon. We already heard from a couple of folks saying, these people out here don't know how to drive. Just make sure you do, and you're watching out for those that don't, okay? All right, we got America's 250 coming up. America's birthday, the July 4th, is on a Saturday this year. We get to celebrate downtown Meridian with the city's 4th of July 250 celebration. Going to be an amazing event. I mean, you got Todd Tillman, you got Jamal. I mean, look at this. We got Jamal, who won Idol. You got Todd Tillman, who won The Voice. That's going to be part of your entertainment, along with the great Daniel Howes, one of my favorites here locally, and who's going to one day be somebody. You just watch. And then the great Bobby Rush, one of the greatest blues men ever, will be here. All right, parade at 4. The music begins at 6:30. And, of course, the event begins at 6 on the City Hall lawn. So come out and get ready for a good time Saturday night.
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4: It is really hot out there this afternoon. Across eastern Mississippi, western Alabama, we have upper 90s. Those are the actual air temperatures. It feels like it's up to about 108 or so. We'll stay hot, sunny, and dry the rest of the day. Overnight tonight, back to the 70s and more upper 90s and sun tomorrow with isolated storms. I'm meteorologist Matt Standridge.

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I wonder what happened to Michael Ray. I'm sure he's out there still making some tunes. Maybe we'll get some new music from him one day. But his biggest hit so far is on OKK.

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0: Morgan Wallen, Post Malone, and it's your hometown country, 97 OKK. All right, East Mississippi, West Alabama, about to crank it up. The Coors Light Drive at 5, the official ride home. For the most music you're going to get on the radio today, with 30 minutes nonstop on the way home. The Florida-Georgia Line reunion is a real thing. They are back together. And Tyler Hubbard, when he was on his own, will play his first hit. Lady A, brand new Dan and Shay, Luke Combs, just some of what you're going to hear. And, of course, in 30 minutes, we'll check the latest headlines in Nashville. Quinn's got your Nashville news.
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3: I'm Jessica Ettinger, CNBC Wall Street, with a winning day for stocks as we head into the final trading day of June tomorrow, which will also be the final day of the second quarter and the first half of the year, with the Dow at a new record high today. Its first close ever above 52,000. It was up 306 points. The Dow was led higher by shares of Alphabet, which were up almost 5%. The parent of Google and YouTube just got added to the Dow Jones Industrial Index today. Verizon was taken out. The S&P 500 index up 86 points today, more than 1%, and the NASDAQ soared higher, up 522 points. That was more than 2%. Companies whose shares hit fresh all-time highs today include Johnson & Johnson, Palo Alto Networks, Corning, and concert company Live Nation. 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

And no matter what you think of AI, there's always going to be the argument. Good, bad. A country legend is back via AI. This making waves, you'll hear about it. 6 minutes.

0: of the dozen artists that paid tribute to Alan Jackson during his final show on stage at Nissan Stadium in Nashville Saturday night. Carrie Underwood on the Coors Light Drive at 5, your hometown country. We are 97 OKK. Todd Berry here. We'll talk a little bit about Alan's farewell. Also, Bailey Zimmerman, Blake Shelton, Morgan Wallen coming up. And AI, is it good? Is it bad? What do you think? Well, some folks are happy and some aren't that it brought back a country music legend here in 2026. Here's the latest with your Nashville Minute.
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2: What's going on? It's Quinn Alexander, and here is the latest from Music City. Country music fans seem to be split down the middle on a new video featuring Charlie Daniels because the video is entirely AI. However, the reason they're split is because the person that made the video is Charlie Daniels' son, Charlie Daniels Jr., and he did it as an homage to his father. So, whatever your opinion on that is, understandable. Charles Kelly of Lady A's second studio album, Songs for a New Moon, was inspired by the 80s and features one of the biggest stars of that time period, Richard Marx. Charles and

0: Orchard teamed up for the song Driving and Listening to Music, and you can check out the video for it at 97okk.com. And while you're there, check out the new collaboration between Marshmello and Kelsey Ballerini. It is their first collaboration together despite knowing each other for years. Marshmello previously collaborated with Thomas Rhett, Hudson Westbrook, Jelly Roll, and Kane Brown in country music. Their new song is called Another Drink. And that is the latest from Music City. This has been your Nashville Minute.
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10: Your country weather. This evening it is hot and muggy. Temperatures are slowly falling back to some 80s and then we'll end up in the 70s overnight tonight, mainly clear skies. Tomorrow, more heat alerts. Upper 90s expected, but there may be some isolated downpours later in the evening, very hit or miss. I'm meteorologist Matt.

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It's game.

97OKK, your hometown country on the course. I drive at 5. Bailey Zimmerman. Last week we talked, he got a warrant issued, and he was in trouble for trashing a hotel room, missing a show, and he's apologized, paid restitution. Now the warrant's gone away.

0: Hey, it is Blake Shelton and your hometown country, 97 OKK. 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By the way, Blake turned 50. Can you believe Blake is 50? He looks the same as he did when he was 30. Unbelievable. Some guys have all the luck. Coming up, you have all the luck right now because you're easing right into 30 minutes of continuous country to get you all the way home from Luke Combs. Low cash coming up. We'll do some, I love this song. I haven't played this one in a long time. Gary Allen, and I got a new one from Justin Lynch. Can't wait for you to hear. Coming up within 10 minutes.
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That sunset, cliffs by the sea, and the night rolled in. And you still talk about that moon that I can't recall.

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0: John Morgan and your hometown country. We are 97 OKK. Hey, it is your drive home on Monday with Ty Berry here. Lots of things to tell you about, including something for you to do. Now, if you are looking for the fireworks, you are looking for some music, I know what you're going to do on July 4th. You're going to join us downtown Meridian City Hall Lawn. It's the city of Meridian's 4th of July celebration for America's 250th birthday. All right, 4 o'clock downtown Meridian, there's going to be a parade, and kids love parades. And then we got music beginning at 6:30. The program begins at 6, music at 6:30. You got Daniel Howes, who's, you know, if you've heard Daniel sing, you know this dude's going to be a country star one day. And we're going to get to say, hey, we knew him when. Anyway, so Daniel's going to be opening up the show. Then you got every, look at this, you got The Voice represented by Todd Tillman. Then you've got Jamal Roberts, your American Idol winner. All right, and then closing out the show, the legend, the blues legend. And this is one of those bucket list, and maybe you don't even know why you should watch him, but you should see Bobby Rush, because he is one of the all-time greatest blues musicians to ever walk the planet. And it's all free downtown Meridian, 4th of July. 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
3: It is really hot out there this afternoon. Across eastern Mississippi, western Alabama, we have upper 90s. Those are the actual air temperatures. It feels like it's up to about 108 or so. We'll stay hot, sunny, and dry the rest of the day. Overnight tonight, back to the 70s and more upper 90s and sun tomorrow with isolated storms. I'm meteorologist Matt Standridge.

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0: Hey, it is Corey Kent on your hometown country. We are 97 OKK. All right, let's roll home here. You ready? I'm ready. Let's do Ella Langley. Man, you want to talk about a big song. Number one 2 weeks ago, number one this past week. Will it be the number one song this week? We'll find out here on, on Saturday and Sunday with Fitz, CT40. Right here, wake it up and Saturday morning at 6, Sunday morning at 10. The 40 biggest hits in the land are on 97 OKK.
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